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1: Yeah, it's Tom Zell in the house for the 90 season.
2: Hey, well, that was Silk Town Thunder's world premiere. And this is Skeeter Rocky. Don't stop at the hip-hop barbershop sucking on the pork chop. And also sitting on the couch, we got a new R&B group on Rough House Records named Chris
3: Rose. Excuse
2: me, what's happening, baby? What's happening?
4: I ain't your baby.
2: Y'all got something very interesting about yourselves. What's up with these backwards jeans, baby?
4: That's how the crossed out look, homie. You know, every day.
2: Yeah. Well, y'all can't look like Chris ABC to me.
4: ABC, that's another bad idea, buddy. That's another one of your bad
2: ideas. How y'all feel when people ask y'all, do y'all look like ABC?
4: If you really want to know how we feel, you just roll on to that next song. Hit me one. Jump.
2: What we finna do is get in the sauce with Chris Cross and...
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or the other, so check out my message to you. As a matter of fact, I don't let nothing hold you back. If the scat man can do it, so can you. Everybody's saying that the scat man stutters, but does and never stutter when he sings. But what you don't know, I'm gonna tell you right now that the stutter and the scat is the same thing. Yo, I'm the scat man. Where's the scat man? I'm the scat man. Why should we be pleasing any politician? Reasons would try to cheat the seasons if they could. The state of the condition insults my intuition, and it only makes me crazy and hard like wood. Everybody stutters one way or the other, so check out my message to you. As a matter of fact, don't let nothing hold you back. If the scat man can do it, brother, so can you. I'm the scat man.

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As a matter of fact, I don't let nothing hold you back. The scat man can do it, so can you. I hear you all ask about the meaning of scat. Well, I'm the professor, and all I can tell you is while you're still sleeping, the saints are still weeping, 'cause things you call dead haven't yet had the chance to be born. I'm the scat man.

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